0: I feel it fade.
1: When no one ain't around.
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0: I feel it fade.
1: Ain't nobody watching.
0: I feel it fade.

0: Did he tell you that he'd rather live here?
1: Stop putting your feelings about me.
0: He tells me he likes it better here.
1: He

0: You're listening to KLBS 1330 AM Los Banos and KSQQ 96.1 Morgan Hill, San Jose and 103.3 San Martin.
1: Bom dia, são 9 horas na Califórnia.